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We gonna ring-a-ring-a-dong for a holiday.

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1: 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Versus Kismix. 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
3: Let us come before him with thanksgiving and extol him with music and song. Well, I know some of you must be saying, what do I have to be thankful for? I can't pay my bills, my marriage is falling apart, my health is failing, and I just can't find a job. Well, first
4: DJ Pedro,
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3: Circumstances, for this is God's will for you in Christ Jesus.

problem that I can't fix. Cause I can do it in the mix. And if your man gives you trouble, just to move out on the double, and you don't let it trouble your brain. Cause away goes trouble down the drain. 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
1: Swing to the music when the Def Jam is here. Def Boy is kicking it, so have no fear. Dance to the music when you hear the bells ring. We're gonna make you swing.

Everybody, just let go and swing. 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